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1: 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DJ Matt Cummings, DJ Soul, DJ Tony Tone, DJ Jesus Beats, and DJ Mr. Watkins. 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What are you
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4: 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The sermon encouraged us to dig deep, to remove bad habits, counterproductive decisions, destructive desires, and even a few dead memories, which will frequently haunt our decision-making powers. We were reminded that sustained elevation is dependent upon an unshakable foundation. If we are unsure about our elevation, more likely than not, it's because we are building upon an unstable foundation. And instead of shoring up our foundation through excavation, we just continue to build on insecure ground. So I want to leave you with this one thought today. It is not possible to elevate to your highest potential until you have first excavated an unreliable foundation.
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1: Family, it's time for the Vintage Vault. And I listened to this song the other night, and I was like, man, I gotta play this for the Vintage Vault. Here is Holy, Holy by Fred Hammond and Radical for Christ. I took it all the way back to 1990-something on the Nightly Spirit.

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17: 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Oh dear God, we come to you today filled with gratitude, inspiration, and hope. We have been touched and encouraged by the physical manifestation of your awesome and unlimited power. Countless numbers of us were personally blessed to witness 28 monks whose beliefs require them to live a life of poverty, chastity, and obedience to God. We watched as they walked 2,300 miles from Texas to D.C., many of them barefooted, petitioning God to grant their prayer for peace. Some of us walked with them, prayed with them, and joined them in their prayer for peace. Once again, as was in the case with Jesus, who also walked this earth barefooted, sharing love and advocating peace for all, we are reminded that by faith, God can empower us to accomplish that which may seem impossible or improbable. Faith is a most powerful weapon. Hallelujah and amen.
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everybody. My name is Otis Mabin. I'm the principal of White Smith Elementary School in Durham Public Schools. And when I'm driving to work and I need to be inspired, I cut on the light 103.9.

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4: May we please pause for a minute of prayer. Oh, dear God, creator of the entire universe, we stop what we are doing to say thank you and to let you know that we appreciate having you in our lives. Because of our belief in you, God, our understanding of your greatness and your mercy, and most importantly, our witnessing of your awesome power and unlimited ability, we know that you can empower us to accomplish that which may appear impossible. You did not let the sea stop Moses. You parted the waters. You did not allow the wall to stop Joshua. You made the wall come tumbling down. You didn't allow the giant to stop David. And you didn't even allow death to stop Jesus, who we all know is still teaching as strong as ever. So all that we ask of you today, dear God, is to please help us to never forget that for with you, our God, nothing is impossible. Hallelujah and amen.
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It is your only place for inspiration and jams in the gospel music industry. 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

Yo, yo, yo, this is Lou Bennett, Christian rap artist right here in Durham, North Carolina. Man, I love 103.9 so much. All the inspirational music, all the gospel music you could ever want. Tune in, lock in, tap in. Yeah.

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Don't you love The Light? I love The Light. 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I love The Light.

0: fantastic and fabulous Friday. I'm so excited. We made it through another week. And I want you to turn up with us tonight. All right, with DJ Mr. Watkins. He's going to hold down that Friday night Spinspiration. And we're going to have a good time. All right, tune in right here for the Nightly Spirit.
1: Darling, darling, darling. 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
1: This song says, God's mercy kept me, so I wouldn't let go. 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

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Amen.

0: It's Melissa Wade in the Water inviting you to join me right after Get Up Mornings with Erica Campbell, 10 a.m. until 3 p.m. as we continue to be encouraged and uplifted by the Word of God and blessed by the best inspirational music in the Triangle. 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
5: 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If we are unsure about our elevation, more likely than not, it's because we are building upon an unstable foundation. And instead of shoring up our foundation through excavation, we just continue to build on insecure ground. 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It is not possible to elevate to your highest potential until you have first excavated an unreliable foundation.
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0: That's your praise break for this weekend. I am DJ T-Storm at The Real T-Storm on all socials, especially on that Instagram. My song about that name featuring my good friend Dominic Hall is available now everywhere. Stream it, dance to it, praise to it, enjoy it. And listen, y'all enjoy the rest of your weekend. I'll see y'all. Peace.
1: 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T-Storm.
2: Wow. I'm telling you, I get amazed at these things. I don't have that creativity. You can put those songs together so seamlessly, man. That was a wonderful praise break by DJ T-Storm. Shout out to my boy. And speaking of shout outs, you know what time it is. You know what time it is. It's time for our shout outs. And if you want to leave a shout out to everybody that listens to this show to hear around the world, give us a call at 1-888-420-7710. That's 1-888-420-7710. Remember to give your name, where you're calling from, and we are giving that wonderful shout out to. Make it passionate. Make it great. Make it sound something like this. Shout that thing out, Joe.
3: My name is Henry Ray Wilson. And I'd like to give a shout out, first and foremost, to God, my Lord and Savior Jesus Christ, and every nurse and doctor and janitor that works in the ICU at the John Cochran Hospital. These people took great care of me. They were willing vessels, and God used them. I was intubated for 5 days, and they didn't think I was going to make it. But God had other plans, and now I'd like to give them a shout. I'd like to give him a shout. I'd like to give him a shout-out to my pastor. His name is James Massenberg. We call him Gator. I give him a shout-out to my spiritual advisor, Pastor Ken Jenkins, his wife, Beverly Jenkins, Dennis Massenberg, wife, Jacinta, and everyone that prayed for me. Again, I am here willing to do whatever it is that God has for me. God bless everybody. Everybody gets blessed.
4: Hello. My name is Lisa Cochran, and I'm calling to shout out St. Mary of Shreveport, Louisiana. I'm calling to shout out my pastor, Robert Payne. He is the best of the best, and keep on going.
5: Hi, this is Tandra from Detroit. I just want to ask for some prayer and give a shout out to my mom. I love you, lady. Thank you for watching over me. And shout out to Jesus. Amen.
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0: All right, Sybil's back with what we need to know today. Good morning, Sybil.
1: It's Sybil Wilkes with what we need to know. President Trump returned to the White House after traveling to North Dakota to dedicate the Theodore Roosevelt Presidential Library. Speaking in the city of Medora, the president honored the 26th president as a true American hero who embodied the heart and soul of the nation. Trump was accompanied by Interior Secretary Doug Burgum, and they took the new Air Force One on its highly anticipated maiden voyage for the historic dedication ceremony, as the country is now into the celebration of its 250th anniversary. In legal news, the Justice Department is ordering all criminal division staff to prioritize fraud charges against birth tourism schemes. The federal directive follows Tuesday's landmark 6-3 Supreme Court birthright citizenship ruling. With data indicating up to 26,000 babies are born annually in the U.S. through these operations, federal prosecutors are instructed to aggressively pursue related statutes, including wire fraud and money laundering. In Tennessee, a jury returned a unanimous first-degree murder conviction against former football standout Blaze Taylor. Prosecutors successfully proved the former Titans scout poisoned his pregnant girlfriend, Jade Benning, by secretly spiking her drink with a lethal dose of cocaine, killing her and her five-month fetus. Taylor now faces a mandatory sentence of life in prison without the possibility of parole. A climber is counting her blessings after miraculously surviving a terrifying 1,500-foot fall on Mount Shasta in California. The 31-year-old woman was ascending steep, icy terrain when she slipped. Forestry rangers and a highway patrol helicopter successfully executed a dangerous high-altitude rescue, pulling her to safety with only a broken ankle and minor injuries. Whew. To subscribe to my free daily newsletter, please visit SybilWilkes.com. For all the news 24/7, go to NewsOne.com. I'm Sybil Wilkes. Be informed. Be empowered.
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3: I Hate the Homies, episode 175 is out right now, man. Let's go straight into World Cup action. Yesterday, Portugal over Croatia, 2-1. Spain beat Austria, blanked them 3-0. And the Swiss beat Algeria 2-0. Today, Australia versus Egypt, Argentina versus Cabo Verde. Look out for Lionel Messi. And then Colombia versus Ghana. This is what you gotta love, ladies and gentlemen. This is it. It's about to be, by the time we get back to work, it is going to be the Elite Eight. And I know I'm using the Sweet 16 and the Elite, but it's about to be eight teams left in World Cup. And then y'all gonna understand why the whole country is looking at our country. Oh, and Atlanta is way better than Houston as far as World Cup action go. That's all I'm gonna say. I'm Griff, and that's your quick sports minute. Commander Cheryl with the birthdays.
4: Thank you, Griff. If you're celebrating your birthday, you're celebrating today with Montel Jordan. Also, actress Audra McDonald, her birthday is today. And I've got a special birthday shout out to Miss Irene Jameson, our longtime neighbor and a really great friend, to my mom. Happy birthday, Miss Irene. And if it's your birthday, well, you get a chance to shout it out. You know, the birthday shout outs are coming up in 15 minutes on Get Up Mornings with Erica Campbell. Yeah.
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1: 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Hey, join me, Melissa Wade, in the water all day Friday with 5 straight hours of uplifting praise and inspiring mixes from your favorite gospel DJs. DJ Matt Cummings, DJ Soul, DJ Tony Tone, DJ Jesus Beats, and DJ Mr. Watkins. 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
9: Good morning. More communities in our area are implementing water restrictions because of the ongoing drought. The new drought monitor map that came out yesterday showed a small amount of improvement in conditions. Our entire area is still in a drought, but the most severe kind, known as an exceptional drought, dropped slightly. Hornet Regional Water is now implementing voluntary water restrictions, and the county gets its water from Jordan Lake. The utility is asking people to limit watering outside, irrigation, and any outdoor washing. Hornet Regional Water also serves some customers in Fuquay Arena and Holly Springs. The town of Carthage in Moore County is now banning all non-essential water use, and that means no watering the lawn or garden, no fountains, and no watering of playing fields, including turf. I'm Kirsten Clark from WRAL-TV. 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
2: Good morning. In Raleigh, the July 4th celebration at Dix Park will continue as planned despite the extreme heat. However, organizers are taking some extra precautions because of the heat wave. Firefighters and EMS will be on standby. There will also be hydration stations where you can refill your water bottle. The gates at Dix Park will open at 6 p.m. tomorrow night. There will be food trucks, music, and activities, and the fireworks are set for 9:30. And in downtown Raleigh, the First in Freedom Parade steps off tomorrow morning, and the parade will celebrate the people and traditions that define North Carolina and America. It'll march along Salisbury and Fayetteville streets, and it starts at 9:30. And a company that made a $15 million bid to buy a parking deck in downtown Raleigh is withdrawing that offer. A Denver-based company had offered to buy the Wilmington Street parking garage, and the city says it will continue exploring options to improve the financial stability of its parking decks, including any future sales. I'm Kirsten Clark from WRAL-TV. 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
4: 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I can't wait to get into
3: it. Right. Great music from Ty Tribbett, Tasha Cobbs, Leonard, and Bishop Hezekiah Walker. Here's Anthony Evans with You're Not Finished on Get Up Mornings.

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14: 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DJ Matt Cummings, DJ Soul, DJ Tony Tone, DJ Jesus Beats, and DJ Mr. Watkins. 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
16: Good morning. It will be extremely hot for July 4th celebrations in the area. And at least 2 Wake County towns are changing their plans to make sure people stay safe. The town of Cary will have a celebration from 4 to 10 tonight at downtown Cary Park. And it's scaling back its event tomorrow night at Cocobooth Amphitheater. The North Carolina Symphony will no longer perform, and the start time tomorrow night has been pushed back to 6 p.m. Fireworks will go off at 9:25 p.m. And in Knightdale, 4th on 1st will now happen from 9 a.m. to 11:30 a.m. on Saturday. 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

0: 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What is going on?
1: Listen,
0: so, are you thinking of wrongs? So all I hear is rights.
1: Listen, y'all tread lightly when y'all saying stuff about me because my hand don't play about me.
0: Right.
1: And, listen, I just seen Tammy Franklin's post. She was like, listen, my man out in these streets defending me.
0: Yeah.
1: Come on, husband. That's stand right, up Tammy. For your wife. Listen, we love that. We love that to feel protected and covered and knowing that you just can't say anything out your face without somebody stepping to you going, watch your mouth, baby. Yeah. I love it. In Jesus' name, amen. That's my Erica-ism. Thank you, Warren Campbell. I love you. Y'all stick around.
0: The nigga just told somebody at the airport, my husband wouldn't like you talking to me like that.
1: Period. Yeah. Come on.
2: And I got three boys. Yeah.
0: Okay. Right.
1: Keep playing. All right. Keep playing if you wants to. In Jesus'
0: get jumped
1: name,
0: on by
1: God.
0: A daddy, some sons, a nephew. You know she got a bunch of fake nephews and godkids too, so.
2: Right. And an older brother who really don't play.
1: Don't mess with Cheryl. Y'all don't want it. Y'all stick around. We love you. It's a gospel show. It is. But we're talking right. Oh. All right. Joyce and Concerns up next.
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2: Good morning. In Raleigh, the July 4th celebration at Dix Park will continue as planned despite the extreme heat. However, organizers are taking some extra precautions because of the heat wave. Firefighters and EMS will be on standby. There will also be hydration stations where you can refill your water bottle. The gates at Dix Park will open at 6 p.m. tomorrow night. There will be food trucks, music, and activities, and the fireworks are set for 9:30. And in downtown Raleigh, the First in Freedom Parade steps off tomorrow morning, and the parade will celebrate the people and traditions that define North Carolina and America. It'll march along Salisbury and Fayetteville streets, and it starts at 9:30. And a company that made a $15 million bid to buy a parking deck in downtown Raleigh is withdrawing that offer. A Denver-based company had offered to buy the Wilmington Street parking garage, and the city says it will continue exploring options to improve the financial stability of its parking decks, including any future sales. I'm Kirsten Clark from WRAL-TV. 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
7: It's another great day. This is Dr. Willie Jolly. Today, as we approach the 4th of July, it is time to celebrate family, friends, America, and the future. We have had setbacks and challenges, but we've also hopefully grown new skills. I hope you will be one of the people who has decided that you will continue to grow and continue to get better as a result of the challenges. This is a great time to focus on your marriage and grow your relationship, especially when it comes to money. Talk about the money. And since we are now going into the second half of the year, it is time to talk about your goals. If you have written your family goals, talk about them. 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This is Dr. Willie Jolly. 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
2: Good morning. It will be extremely hot for July 4th celebrations in the area. And at least two Wake County towns are changing their plans to make sure people stay safe. The town of Cary will have a celebration from 4 to 10 tonight at downtown Cary Park. And it's scaling back its event tomorrow night at Cocobooth Amphitheater. The North Carolina Symphony will no longer perform, and the start time tomorrow night has been pushed back to 6 p.m. Fireworks will go off at 9:25 p.m. And in Knightdale, 4th on 1st will now happen from 9 a.m. to 11:30 a.m. on Saturday. 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
4: 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That's 972-331-5570. It is not my personal voicemail. You are not calling saying, hey, girl, Erica, y'all need some money. That's not what this is for. You want a topic you want us to cover, or something you want us to discuss, leave a message right there. Okay? Okay. We clear, Saints? All right. That's the hotline number. Music this hour from Byron Cage, Canton Jones, and Zacardi Cortez. Here's Lachey Knox with Right There on Get Up Mornings.
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0: Yes, it's our Uncle Sam's Gospel Jams all midday long. We are the Light 103.9, the Triangle's Inspiration Station. I'm your sister, Melissa, wishing you a happy 4th of July holiday. And this is how we're kicking off the 4th of July on the 3rd with these wonderful gospel mixes. As we get started, as we always do, with a word of prayer, Lord, as we celebrate the 4th, Lord, we just thank you for the blessings of the freedom and for the opportunities that we have each day. Lord, we pray for our nation, asking you to give us wisdom to our leaders and peace to our community and unity amongst each and every one of us. Keep our family safe, O God, as we gather and celebrate today and fill our hearts with the gratitude of your faithfulness. In Jesus' name we pray, amen. Amen. On the way, more of the mix this hour with DJ Matt Cummings, so keep it locked in right here for more on The Light 103.9.
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1: May we please pause for a minute of prayer. Oh dear God, creator of the entire universe, we stop what we are doing to say thank you and to let you know that we appreciate having you in our lives. Because of our belief in you, God, our understanding of your greatness and your mercy, and most importantly, our witnessing of your awesome power and unlimited ability, we know that you can empower us to accomplish that which may appear impossible. You did not let the sea stop Moses. You parted the waters. You did not allow the wall to stop Joshua. You made the wall come tumbling down. You didn't allow the giant to stop David. And you didn't even allow death to stop Jesus, who we all know is still teaching as strong as ever. So all that we ask of you today, dear God, is to please help us to never forget that for with you, our God, nothing is impossible. Hallelujah and amen.
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1: DJ Matt Cummings with our gospel mixes, our Uncle Sam's gospel jams on this 4th of July. I'm your sister, Melissa. We're the Light 103.9, the Triangle's inspiration station. More mixes, more favorites are on the way next hour. 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Also, don't forget, this is the week to nominate your pastor to be our July Pastor of the Month. 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Tell us in 100 words or less about your pastor. 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Now do that. You have until Sunday. Yeah, and in just a couple of days to get those nominations in at thelightnc.com. 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

0: out the midday on this 4th of July. We're the Light 103.9, the Triangle's Inspiration Station. I am your sister, Melissa Wade, in the water. And well, this is how we're kicking off the 4th of July with some of your favorite songs inside the mixes from some of our favorite gospel DJs. But of course, our big topic today is the heat. Heat advisory in effect, 102 for the high today. And we know the feels like temperatures are going to be well above that, anywhere between 105 and 110. Tonight, 77 for the low, and then even warmer tomorrow with a high of 103. So be sure, if you're going to be out and about for this holiday weekend, drink lots of water, wear light-colored clothes, y'all, and take breaks in the shade, in the AC preferably. And if you're saying, Melissa, don't worry, because I'm going to just stay in the AC, I ain't mad at you, okay? Do what you have to do, but sit back, relax. We've got more of the Uncle Sam jams, gospel jams, on the way here on The Light 103.9.
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7: 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Is it?

0: local jams. Ain't nobody but God. We're the Light 103.9, the Triangle's inspiration station. On this wonderful Friday, getting ready for the 4th of July. And this is how we're kicking it off with all of your favorite gospel jams and our favorite DJs. Coming up next hour, DJ Tony Tone has more favorites just for you. So stick around and let's just praise Jesus together. All right. Hey, also, if you're not necessarily loving the heat that you have right now, you can always book a cabin on the One Voyage cruise. It's 6 unforgettable nights aboard the Virgin Voyages Resilient Lady, sailing from Miami on October 26th through November 1st. It's going to be absolutely wonderful. Performances, comedy, wellness, and a very special ship church. Jonathan McReynolds is going to be there. Ja'Kalen Carr, Pastor Mike Jr., and so much more. And you actually have a few more days to get in on the code. 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

0: DJ Tony Tone with our Uncle Sam's Gospel Jams here on this wonderful Friday as we kick off the 4th of July on the Light 103.9. We are the Triangle's Inspiration Station, and I'm your sister, Melissa Wade, in the water. It is a very hot Friday, though. I'll keep telling you, heat advisory is in effect. So if you're going to be out and about, please use caution. Make sure you just carry that bottle of water with you anywhere and everywhere you go for the next few days or so. Hey, also hang out with us during the weekend. If you didn't know, we have a lot of wonderful things happening over the weekend on the Light. Like tomorrow morning at 7:30, it's the ministry of the River Church and Bishop Godby. Also at 8 until 10, it's Get Up Mornings with Erica Campbell. Weekends, 3 until 5, 10 until 12, the Praise Mixed Down with Dwight Stone. Just a lot going on a Saturday, and then on Sunday, kick it off with Pastor Donnie McClurkin, the Donnie McClurkin Show, and the Weekend Countdown with Darlene McCoy, and so much more. Yeah, we continue to praise God all day long, every day, including the weekend. Yeah. On the way, more of your mixes with DJ Tony Tone inside the Light Lunch, Uncle Sam's Gospel Jams on the Light 103.9.
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0: 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Coming up next hour, stay tuned for DJ Jesus Beats as he gives it his way. All right. Also, we're keeping our eyes on the skies, and as far as weather-wise, the heat advisory that's in effect. Please use caution if you're going to be out and about doing whatever you need to do. Drink plenty of water. Also, check out our website. We are giving you a chance to win. I love it. We're putting you in the seats and filling up your tank all at the same time. 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And we have tickets to the hit stage play, Tangled Vows. It's coming to the Martin Marietta Center on Saturday, July 18th. 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So go to thelightnc.com and take that survey now. Thank you so very much. 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
1: 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DJ Dex right here, and you're listening to the sounds of my homeboy, DJ Jesus Beast. Let's get him, man.
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0: Yeah, we're keeping it in the Carolinas. DJ Jesus Beats with our Uncle Sam's Gospel Jams right here on the Light 103.9, the Triangle's Inspiration Station, as we kick off the 4th of July on this 3rd in the midday, giving you all of your favorite songs inside these mixes with these awesomely talented DJs. Hey, still on the way, more of your favorites, more of DJ Jesus Beats this hour, but also log onto our website and check out our community calendar of events, of other things that's happening, not just this weekend, but next weekend as well. 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
6: 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The sermon encouraged us to dig deep, to remove bad habits, counterproductive decisions, destructive desires, and even a few dead memories, which will frequently haunt our decision-making powers. We were reminded that sustained elevation is dependent upon an unshakable foundation. If we are unsure about our elevation, more likely than not, it's because we are building upon an unstable foundation. And instead of shoring up our foundation through excavation, we just continue to build on insecure ground. So I want to leave you with this one thought today. It is not possible to elevate to your highest potential until you have first excavated an unreliable foundation.
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1: We are The Light, your number one inspiration station on this 4th of July, actually 3rd of July, as we're kicking off the 4th of July with our Uncle Sam's Gospel Jams and DJ Jesus Beats. Took us through this 1 o'clock hour as we wrap up next hour. DJ Mr. Watkins is going to bless us in his own way with his special mixes of our favorite inspirational songs. 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The deadline is actually Sunday at 11:59 p.m. So actually, it's the perfect time to go to thelightnc.com and tell us in 100 words or less all about the great things that your pastor does, the great things about your pastor, the great things about the ministry. 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

0: Day, Mr. Watkins is blessing us this hour with our mixes. We're the Light 103.9, the Triangles Inspiration Station. I'm your sister, Melissa, as we kick off the 4th of July holiday on this third, on this Friday, with exciting mixes and more of your favorites. So DJ Mr. Watkins is going to take us through this final hour. But I want to remind you, the One Voyage 2026 is going to be absolutely unforgettable. 6 nights aboard the Virgin Voyages Resilient Lady, sailing from Miami on October 26th through November 1st. You're like, oh yeah, my calendar's clear, I can go. Well, good. You're going to want to go. It's going to be so many exciting things happening. Not to mention, it's a movement supporting HBU students. And we're going to have comedy, performances, wellness, a very special ship church with Jonathan McReynolds, Ja'Kalyn Carr, and Pastor Mike Jr. Now, it's the final few days that you can get in on this wonderful special using the code RDU. You can get $250 onboard credit using the code RDU. 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Like I said, the deadline or the last day to get in on it is Monday, so do it now. On the way, more mixes from DJ Mr. Watkins on the way here on the Light 103.9.
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0: Watkins here on the Light 103.9, the Triangle's Inspiration Station. I have had a wonderful time hanging out with y'all on this Friday as we get ready for the 4th of July holiday. Again, I stress, dangerous, record-breaking heat is going to be out there. Well, it's out there already and for the entire weekend. Heat advisory in effect. Even though it's going to be over 100, it's going to feel well over 100, between 105 and 110. Please use caution. Drink lots of water. Watch out for the elderly, the pets, the children. Just watch out for each other, all right, y'all, as we make it a wonderful, a beautiful, and safe holiday. As we pray our way out, Lord, we just celebrate this 4th of July. Lord, help us use our freedom to love and to serve and to care for one another. May we always remember that the true hope is lasting peace, and it's found in you. Lord, keep our family safe as we gather this holiday and fill our hearts with gratitude for your faithfulness. In Jesus' name we pray. Amen, amen, and amen. I love you. Yes, Willie Moore Jr. is coming up next. God bless you. Have a wonderful and safe weekend. Until Monday, I'll see you then. I love y'all. Grace and peace.
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1: To this country. Shout out to the amazing pastors who work tirelessly to make sure that they not only feed our spirit and our soul, they make sure that they take care of their community. So I salute every pastor this 3rd of July as we move into 4th of July. All right. Right now, here's Dorinda Clark Cole. When we come back, Church Check-In continues. Flat out.

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0: Hey, what's up? This is Otis Kemp. And just in case you didn't know, you're listening to the Willie Moore Jr. Show. Flat Eye.
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1: 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Listen, when we come back, we'll talk about it. Here's Martha Menezes, Glorious, right here on the Willie Mo Jr. Show. Flat out.

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17: 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Man, let me tell y'all something. Y'all know he got a joyful soul, too, right? I can't believe you just called me an OG. But anyway, coming out 17 minutes away, Kalante K.

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1: Hey, what's good, Light family? 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